dark road at night or strolling through the park. When the light begins to change us.

0: was in the right.
1: 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That geezer was crazy for cruising.
2: 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Virgin Radio.
3: Well, I was out on a drive, on a bit of a trip, looking for thrills to get me some kicks. Now, all you ladies, I shoot from the hip. 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

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Now you do what they told you. 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

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And now you do what they told you. And now you do what they told you.

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I say you look so fine that I really want to make you mine. 4, 5, 6, come on and get your kicks. Now you don't need a

And I touched your face, narcotic mindfulness, Mary Jane. And I called your name like an addicted to cocaine, calls all the stuff you'd rather blame. And I touched your face, narcotic mindfulness, Mary Jane.

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Look at that mama, she got it sticking in the cameraman. Oh, we could have some. And he's up there. What's that?